0: It shouldn't be a problem. Wait for my instructions.
1: Constelación.

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Eurohits junto a Miguel Espinosa. Nightlife on the dancing floor. Music's on, I'm in the door. I look around and I can see the girls are waiting just.

0: It's a real waste that we have to live our lives away from each other. What will you do in the night when I'm not there? You'll be after a dream, after a dream.
1: Constelación.

0: So what are you doing back?
1: Well, I sat back and thought about the things we used to do. It really meant a lot to me. You mean a lot to me.
0: I really mean that much to you?
1: Girl, you know it's true.

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